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Whether life's disabilities left you outcast, bullied or teased, rejoice and love yourself today, cause baby, you were born this way.

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1: Dogodek podpirajo Big Bang, holding Slovenske elektrarne, Turizem Ljubljana in BYD, organizator Ekstrem in odbojkarska zveza Slovenije.
2: Hey Em, it's Paul. I was listening to the album. Good fucking luck. You're on your own.

timing. Cause you are on my mind, I hope that you don't mind it. You know that I want you, you know that I want you next to me. But if you need some space, I will step away. And I know it might sound stupid, but for me, yeah, I just

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